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veil. You ever dance with the devil in the pale of night? I always ask that of all my prey. 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